feels so good to be with you on a Tuesday night. Low humidity, but the rock and roll is turned up real loud and pretty. Like this from AC/DC. You shook me all night long.

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0: 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Kelly E. plays that funky music, and she plays my three songs every weekday right around 11:25. She's got three songs that all have something in common, and all you've got to do is figure that out. And when you do, and you are the correct caller with the correct answer, you'll win a four-pack of tickets to Del Grosso's Park and Laguna Splash.
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3: 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Valley
4: Weather. Showers and thunderstorms are back in the forecast. Hey, it's Storm Tracker 16 meteorologist Anthony Bordenaro with your Central Pennsylvania forecast. Hopefully you enjoyed the sunny, beautiful Tuesday. The humidity will be up tomorrow and there will be some shower chances. Only on the isolated side, high temperatures will be getting into the mid and upper 80s, but it'll be feeling closer to 90 degrees. Both Thursday and Friday feature scattered shower and storm chances. Could see a quick inch of rain being dumped on our communities, so do keep that in mind. Definitely don't need a water here over the next couple of days. Going into the weekend, we keep that rain chance on the scattered side with high temperatures in the upper 80s. This is Storm Tracker 16 meteorologist Anthony Bordenaro. WBZ.

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Well, there's some good stuff from the Pretenders. 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

0: 93.3, it's WBZD. And there is Richard Marx, and should have known better. Richard Marx married the actress Cynthia Rhodes back in 1989. They split in 2014, but boy, enough material for a couple albums with that relationship. Hey, Ted Bennett with you. How you doing tonight? Got a reminder for you, and this reminder is brought to you by the mouthwatering satisfaction of sea salt caramels from Lang's Chocolates on Pine Street in downtown Williamsport. 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

0: 93.3 WBZD is your gas tank near empty. Well, there's Jackson Brown running on empty on a Tuesday night at WBZD. Keep it right here. Chicago coming up. Talking heads. Some temperatures not too bad tonight. You may want to open up the windows. Turn the AC off. Save on the electric. A low tonight right around 61 degrees.
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5: Weather. Showers and thunderstorms are back in the forecast. Hey, it's Storm Tracker 16 meteorologist Anthony Bordenaro with your Central Pennsylvania forecast. Hopefully you enjoyed the sunny, beautiful Tuesday. The humidity will be up tomorrow and there will be some shower chances. Only on the isolated side, high temperatures will be getting into the mid and upper 80s, but it'll be feeling closer to 90 degrees. Both Thursday and Friday feature scattered shower and storm chances. Could see a quick inch of rain being dumped on our communities, so do keep that in mind. Definitely don't need a water here over the next couple of days. Going into the weekend, we keep that rain chance on the scattered side with high temperatures in the upper 80s. This is Storm Tracker 16 meteorologist Anthony Bordenaro. WBZ.

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0: 93.3 WBZD, John Fogerty, a good baseball tune, huh? Center field. Won't be long before we'll be getting the football stuff out. That's right. Here we are into August, and pretty soon we'll be doing the Friday night high school football fun stuff. 93.3 WBZD, with a reminder, the Stonestown American Legion invite the community to an evening of music and fun on Saturday, August 8th. Enjoy karaoke with DJ Dan. He'll be there from 7 until 10 o'clock. And also along the way, you're going to know that the kitchen will be open from 4 till 9 p.m. The Stonestown American Legion, located on Champion Hill Road in Muncie Valley. 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

0: Aerosmith, 93.3 WBZD, What It Takes. You and Teddy B hanging out, looking forward to next hour's music action all night long. Elton John, Foreigner, just to name a few. Some Rupert Holmes, you ready for that? We're rolling, having a good time. A low tonight, right around 61 degrees and partly cloudy.
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1: 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The grand prize winner will be drawn Monday, August 10th, 2026. 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
6: Weather. Showers and thunderstorms are back in the forecast. Hey, it's Storm Tracker 16 meteorologist Anthony Bordenaro with your Central Pennsylvania forecast. Hopefully you enjoyed the sunny, beautiful Tuesday. The humidity will be up tomorrow and there will be some shower chances. Only on the isolated side, high temperatures will be getting into the mid and upper 80s, but it'll be feeling closer to 90 degrees. Both Thursday and Friday feature scattered shower and storm chances. Could see a quick inch of rain being dumped on our communities, so do keep that in mind. Definitely don't need a water here over the next couple of days. Going into the weekend, we keep that rain chance on the scattered side with high temperatures in the upper 80s. This is Storm Tracker 16 meteorologist Anthony Bordenaro. WB.

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0: Harbor School reunion for all former students and teachers. Going to take place at the old school this Saturday, August 8th. They'll be eating at 1 p.m. Bring a dish to share and bring the memories too.
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Mr., there's Broken Wings on a Tuesday night at WBZD. 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
5: Weather. Showers and thunderstorms are back in the forecast. Hey, it's Storm Tracker 16 meteorologist Anthony Bordenaro with your Central Pennsylvania forecast. Hopefully you enjoyed the sunny, beautiful Tuesday. The humidity will be up tomorrow and there will be some shower chances. Only on the isolated side, high temperatures will be getting into the mid and upper 80s, but it'll be feeling closer to 90 degrees. Both Thursday and Friday feature scattered shower and storm chances. Could see a quick inch of rain being dumped on our communities, so do keep that in mind. Definitely don't need a water here over the next couple of days. Going into the weekend, we keep that rain chance on the scattered side with high temperatures in the upper 80s. This is Storm Tracker 16 meteorologist Anthony Bordenaro. WB.

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Oh, yeah, Howard Jones for you. Things can only get better. Teddy B, Tuesday night. And don't forget, Jacob Michael wakes you up weekdays at 5 right here.

0: hometown, you know everybody that lives next door from you, down the block from you, everywhere in your town. John Mellencamp, Mr. Midwest at WBZD. Well, this reminder brought to you deliciously and delightfully by our good friends at Lang's Chocolates, Pine Street, Williamsport, the Eugene Grafis American Legion Post 104 in Montoursville. It's time for the Burger Burn. 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The Burger Burns take place at Eugene Grafis American Legion Post 104, 1312 Bronx Street in Montoursville. Come hungry and support your local American Legion. Have you ever thought about working in a school setting? The Williamsport Area School District is hiring both certified and non-certified substitute teachers at a starting rate of $150 a day for those with certification and $125 a day for those with non-certification. Or if you are a retired teacher and have considered returning to the classroom, the district is also hiring retired certified substitute teachers at a starting rate of $160 a day. Substitute positions for aides and custodians are also currently available. 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For consideration and to apply for these or other positions, go to WASD.org. That's WASD.org. The Williamsport Area School District is an equal opportunity employer.
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0: 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Well, Teddy B wrapping things up. 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Jake and Michaels in the morning show. 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
7: Your AccuWeather forecast. Overnight, expect partly cloudy skies with a low of 60. On Wednesday, anticipate humid conditions with a mix of clouds and sun. Keep an eye out for a thunderstorm in the afternoon. The high will reach 83 degrees. Wednesday night will remain humid with clouds increasing. There's a chance of a thunderstorm in some areas during the evening, followed by a few brief showers later on. The low will be around 71. As for Thursday, you can expect intervals of clouds and sunshine. Be prepared for a couple of showers and a thunderstorm throughout the day. It'll be humid with a high of 87 degrees. For AccuWeather, I'm meteorologist Jason Catarina.
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5: Weather. Your AccuWeather forecast. Overnight, expect partly cloudy skies with a low of 60. On Wednesday, anticipate humid conditions with a mix of clouds and sun. Keep an eye out for a thunderstorm in the afternoon. The high will reach 83 degrees. Wednesday night will remain humid with clouds increasing. There's a chance of a thunderstorm in some areas during the evening, followed by a few brief showers later on. The low will be around 71. As for Thursday, you can expect intervals of clouds and sunshine. Be prepared for a couple of showers and a thunderstorm throughout the day. It'll be humid with a high of 87 degrees. For AccuWeather, I'm meteorologist Jason Caterina. WBZ.

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5: Weather. Your AccuWeather forecast. Overnight, expect partly cloudy skies with a low of 60. On Wednesday, anticipate humid conditions with a mix of clouds and sun. Keep an eye out for a thunderstorm in the afternoon. The high will reach 83 degrees. Wednesday night will remain humid with clouds increasing. There's a chance of a thunderstorm in some areas during the evening, followed by a few brief showers later on. The low will be around 71. As for Thursday, you can expect intervals of clouds and sunshine. Be prepared for a couple of showers and a thunderstorm throughout the day. It'll be humid with a high of 87 degrees. For AccuWeather, I'm meteorologist Jason Catarina. WBZD.

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4: Weather. Your AccuWeather forecast. Overnight, expect partly cloudy skies with a low of 60. On Wednesday, anticipate humid conditions with a mix of clouds and sun. Keep an eye out for a thunderstorm in the afternoon. The high will reach 83 degrees. Wednesday night will remain humid with clouds increasing. There's a chance of a thunderstorm in some areas during the evening, followed by a few brief showers later on. The low will be around 71. As for Thursday, you can expect intervals of clouds and sunshine. Be prepared for a couple of showers and a thunderstorm throughout the day. It'll be humid with a high of 87 degrees. For AccuWeather, I'm meteorologist Jason Caterina.

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8: Your AccuWeather forecast. Overnight, expect partly cloudy skies with a low of 60. On Wednesday, anticipate humid conditions with a mix of clouds and sun. Keep an eye out for a thunderstorm in the afternoon. The high will reach 83 degrees. Wednesday night will remain humid with clouds increasing. There's a chance of a thunderstorm in some areas during the evening, followed by a few brief showers later on. The low will be around 71. As for Thursday, you can expect intervals of clouds and sunshine. Be prepared for a couple of showers and a thunderstorm throughout the day. It'll be humid with a high of 87 degrees. For AccuWeather, I'm meteorologist Jason Caterina.

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Good Wednesday morning, halfway to the weekend, reason enough to celebrate. Classic Hits 93.3, Jake in with you, and I've got a stellar show coming up this morning, including another chance to qualify in the Make a Splash giveaway with Man-Made Pools, that grand prize giveaway coming up this Monday morning at 10 a.m. Stick around for local news and sports with Freddie Hammer after 6, and much, much more. Good morning. It is Wednesday, August 5th.

0: Happy Wednesday. Congratulations, you've officially survived Monday and Tuesday, and that's worth a little celebration all by itself. Classic hits 93.3, partly cloudy and 63. Pour yourself another cup of coffee. Hit the snooze button in your brain one last time, and we'll get this day moving. What do you say? I got plenty to keep you company this morning, including another chance to qualify for our Make a Splash giveaway from Man Made Pools. Plus, Freddie Hammer. She'll be joining me after 6 o'clock for local news and sports. Then at 7:25, we'll see if you can connect the clues. 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Thank you for spending your Wednesday morning with me right here on Classic Hits 93.3. AccuWeather forecast details, those are coming up next.
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4: Your AccuWeather forecast. Overnight, expect partly cloudy skies with a low of 60. On Wednesday, anticipate humid conditions with a mix of clouds and sun. Keep an eye out for a thunderstorm in the afternoon. The high will reach 83 degrees. Wednesday night will remain humid with clouds increasing. There's a chance of a thunderstorm in some areas during the evening, followed by a few brief showers later on. The low will be around 71. As for Thursday, you can expect intervals of clouds and sunshine. Be prepared for a couple of showers and a thunderstorm throughout the day. It'll be humid with a high of 87 degrees. For AccuWeather, I'm meteorologist Jason Caterina.
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the 80s and classic hits, 93.3. You know, back to school doesn't just stress out the kids. A new survey says nearly 8 in 10 parents are their own toughest critic, and 40% spend most of the week putting everybody else's needs ahead of their own. Experts say, here's your reminder, taking care of yourself isn't selfish. It's one of the best things you can do.

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0: It's 5:32. We got partly cloudy skies and 62. The A.J. Barber School Reunion for all former students and teachers is happening this Saturday at the old school. Lunch will begin at 1 o'clock, so be sure to bring a dish to share and enjoy an afternoon of reconnecting with old friends and classmates. The Independent Order of Odd Fellows, Lewisburg Lodge number 96, invites you to a gift card and prize bingo fundraiser happening on Sunday. Doors will open up at 11 a.m. with bingo getting underway at noon. Tickets are $20 per person. Food will be available along with rip tickets and a 50-50 drawing. To reserve advance tickets or for more information, call 570-412-1338. Come out for a fun afternoon while supporting the Lewisburg Odd Fellows Lodge and its community fundraising efforts. Then rev up for a great cause at the Cars for Kids 6 Car Show. That is happening on Sunday at the Montoursville Walmart, 1015 North Loyal Sock Avenue. 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

the greatest hits all the time. Classic hits, 93.3. It's 5:45. We've got partly cloudy skies, and we are currently hovering at 62. Going to see clouds and sun today. Humid with a chance for a thunderstorm this afternoon. High reaching about 83. So here's a side effect of weight loss drugs like Ozempic and Wegovy that nobody is really talking about. Relationship drama. Studies suggest that major weight loss can actually double the odds of divorce. How about that? But experts say it's not the medication, obviously, that's breaking couples up. It's what comes with the weight loss. People are gaining confidence. They're changing their habits. They're becoming more active. And they start looking at life a little differently. And if one partner is making big lifestyle changes while the other isn't, well, it can put a spotlight on problems that were already there. In other words, sometimes losing the weight also uncovers baggage you didn't know that you were carrying. Something to think about. Right now, I got water cooler audio for you, the hottest trending sound bites on the planet, the stuff you'll be talking about at the water cooler.

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2: A young woman's Spider-Man movie-going experience gets ruined by loud eaters.
3: There is no, like, background soundtrack to this movie. Like, for most of the movie, you could hear a pin drop in the theater. You can hear every single person chomping on food throughout the whole movie. It was so bad, I almost, like, had to get up and leave because the chomping, it was literally miserable. Seat at home. Don't go to the theater.
2: A TikToker cracks up over a comment section filled with midlifer confessions.
4: I was shopping, turned a corner, ran into someone and said, I'm so sorry. It was a mirror and I apologized to myself. I reached for my reading glasses on my head and there were three pairs up there. I got to work, a 45-minute drive, only to realize I forgot my phone, which I needed. Drove all the way home, only to find out I was using it in the car to listen to music.
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5: 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Actually, I think I'm all set.
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0: Easy like a Wednesday morning, Classic Hits 93.3. It's 8 minutes after 6 o'clock. We've got, we'll say, partly cloudy skies, 62. Going to see clouds and sun through the day today. Going to get more humid, and there is a chance for some thunderstorms this afternoon, a high reaching 83. Good morning, Freddie.
1: Good morning, Jake.
0: How you doing?
1: All right, how about you?
0: I'm doing okay. You know, we're kind of starting to look here towards the Little League World Series, which is coming up here in just a couple of weeks. But I got to tell you, if you haven't been watching, folks, you're missing out on some great softball, because going on right now is the softball Little League World Series. And I've been catching a lot of these games on ESPN2 throughout the course of the afternoon. And boy, there's been some incredible ball games. As they say, the girls got game.
1: No doubt. Those pitches, oh my gosh. They're as hard thrown as the men pay.
0: Absolutely. Men. So some good games. There were four on the schedule yesterday. There's two that you can check out today. That'll be on ESPN. 1 o'clock, or excuse me, 10 a.m. this morning, the Mid-Atlantic region takes on the Asia-Pacific region, and then at 1 o'clock this afternoon, Northwest takes on Canada. So check out some of those games if you have the opportunity. The Girls Softball Little League World Series going on right now in North Carolina.
1: Do they put on all those beautiful shots from that area as well, like they do here?
0: Yeah. It's not quite, the fields are beautiful. They're not quite as
1: gorgeous like we are.
0: Gorgeous as we have here in Williamsport, but there are beautiful fields, and those girls having great opportunity. And of course, there in North Carolina is where also the professional softball league is playing too.
1: Cool.
0: So those games are going on as well. So a lot of opportunities for these young ladies to see pros playing softball. So
1: learning about their mentors.
0: Absolutely. What do you got coming to Force the News?
1: Well, Jake, the men who patronized the Loyal Sox spa accused of being a house of prostitution are now charged. And First Community Partnership of Pennsylvania is holding Will Week next week. We'll check that. 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
2: News. I'm Ted Linder. President Trump says a deal on the Strait of Hormuz and denuclearized Tehran could come as early as Wednesday or Thursday. The president telling Fox's Trace Gallagher negotiations with Iran continued all day Tuesday on a peace deal. The president said confronting Iran over its nuclear capabilities long overdue.
3: This should have been done by other presidents for 50 years. You know, you keep hearing 47, but that's been for 3 years now. It's been over 50 years. Other presidents or other countries should have been able to do this. And I did something that I had to do, because if they had a nuclear weapon, this whole world would be a different place.
2: Tonight's Powerball jackpot is worth at least $786 million. If you win, that's a cash value of at least $341 million. The jackpot, the biggest one for Powerball so far this year. 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
1: 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According to NorthCentralPA.com, state police say the charges followed a month-long investigation involving trafficking victims. The men face prostitution and sexual servitude-related charges. Arraignments are scheduled for today. A Wellsboro man is jailed without bail, accused of fatally shooting his wife after she threatened to leave him. State police say 62-year-old Kenneth Boom initially claimed he accidentally shot 61-year-old Penny Boom while cleaning a shotgun. Investigators say a friend reported Boom admitted shooting her following an argument, while messages from the victim said he had threatened her. Boom faces homicide and related charges. His preliminary hearing is scheduled for August 11th. Shamokin Dam has imposed immediate emergency water restrictions after recent storms increased sediment in the Susquehanna River, overwhelming borough equipment and preventing it from producing usable water. Officials say the current supply remains safe, but the 1-million-gallon reservoir has fallen to about 50% capacity. All non-essential water use is banned, including lawn watering and washing vehicles, driveways, or sidewalks. Residents are also urged to conserve water indoors until conditions improve. And the First Community Foundation Partnership of Pennsylvania is launching its first Will Week next week, August 10th through the 14th. Residents who contact a participating attorney during that time and mention FCFP Will Week can receive 15% off qualifying estate planning services. The initiative also highlights the Pennsylvania Giving Pledge, encouraging charitable gifts through estate plans. Appointments can be scheduled later. More information is available at fcfpartnership.org. You can tune in to In Touch this Sunday for an interview with Jason McCacken of the FCF Partnership about Will Week. And checking WBZD Sports, Little League State Championships yesterday, East Side over Blue Mountain, 12-8. East Side now advances to the Mid-Atlantic Regional, set for August 8th through 14th in Bristol, Connecticut. Valley weather.
4: Hi, folks. Good Wednesday. Another fantastic old day to be alive. Middle of the week, but the start of another fantastic day. Can you handle it? Mix some clouds and sun today. Low 80s, mid-80s. If we get a little sun this afternoon, there might be a few sprinkles, passing shower or thunderstorm. That should be about it. Getting a little bit more humid, but you can handle all this. Now, I am sorry to say, every day from tomorrow through Monday are pretty much the same. Sun and scattered showers. Appreciate it and make it a good week.
0: All right, Joe, thank you so much. 613, partly cloudy and 63. The Hughesville Rotary invite you to step back in time for a fun-filled 50s and 60s sock hop happening on Saturday, September 19th from 5 until 8 at the Hughesville Fire Hall. You can enjoy an evening of great music, bingo, and plenty of nostalgic fun. Dress in your favorite 50s or 60s attire for a chance to win some prizes for best dressed male, female, and couple. Hamburgers and fries will be available to purchase, and it is BYOB. A $5 suggested donation will be accepted at the door. Everybody welcome for an evening of music, memories, and community fun, sponsored by the Hughesville Rotary, where local news, local events, and local pride come together.
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Looking for a great lunch this Sunday? 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It's a parking lot event that's open to the public, so come hungry and enjoy a great burger while they last.

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8: 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Today, National Oyster Day, International Traffic Light Day, and National Underwear Day. 33 more days until Labor Day, and the Powerball tonight, you might want to grab a ticket. It's worth $786 million. The Mega Millions coming up on Friday, will be worth $70 million. So good luck.
9: And now we open the book on this date in history.
8: All right. 1305, William Wallace, the leader of the Scottish resistance to England, was captured and taken to London for execution. In 1858, Cyrus W. Field completed the first Atlantic cable, establishing telegraphic communication between the United States and England. It lasted 1 month before being destroyed. Union Admiral David Farragut gave his famous order, "Damn the torpedoes, full speed ahead," as he led his fleet against Mobile Bay, Alabama during the Civil War on this date in 1864. It was on this date in 1921 that Pittsburgh radio station KDKA aired the first ever broadcast of a Major League Baseball game as the Pittsburgh Pirates beat the Philadelphia Phillies 8-5 at Forbes Field. From Here to Eternity was released on this date in 1953. It starred Burt Lancaster, Montgomery Clift, and Frank Sinatra. American Bandstand premiered on ABC on this date in 1957. In 1963, the United States, Great Britain, and the Soviet Union signed a treaty banning nuclear tests in the atmosphere, space, and underwater. 1 year later, in 1964, Mel Brooks and Anne Bancroft were married. In 1981, the federal government began firing air traffic controllers who had gone out on strike. In 1984, actor Richard Burton, Think Cleopatra, Who's Afraid of Virginia Woolf, Hamlet, a former husband of Elizabeth Taylor, would pass away at the age of 58, rather young. In 1992, Toto drummer Jeff Porcaro, he passed away at the age of 38. The United States and Vietnam formally established diplomatic relations on this date in 1995. Actor Alec Guinness, maybe best known as Obi-Wan Kenobi from Star Wars, but of course, Dr. Zhivago, Lawrence of Arabia, The Bridge on the River Kwai. He passed away at the age of 86. And in 2013, A-Rod was banned for 211 games for using growth hormones. It happened on this date in history.
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Classic Hits 93.3, and good news for pumpkin spice fans. Your favorite season is still on. The FDA says the recent Cyclospora outbreak connected to Taco Bell is not linked to pumpkins or apples. So pumpkin spice remains innocent in all this. Just remember to wash your fresh fruits and veggies, all right? Because the only thing that should be dirty this fall is your flannel shirt.

0: partly cloudy skies, 636. We're at 62. We're going to see clouds and sun through the day. Today, humid. There is a chance for some thunderstorms this afternoon, maybe some showers, a high reaching about 83.
1: Good morning, I'm Freddie Hammer with this 93.3 WBZD News Update. Abdullah El-Sayed is projected to win Michigan's Democrat U.S. Senate primary. The progressive defeated establishment-backed Congresswoman Haley Stevens. Northumberland Borough Council voted 4-3 yesterday to join ICE's 287G Immigration Enforcement Program. The agreement allows local police to collaborate with federal immigration officers and could provide funding, equipment, and reimbursement for participating officers. About 80 people attended the meeting, with most public comments opposing the agreement over concerns about costs and community trust. Northumberland joins Sunbury, Shamokin, Milton, and several other area municipalities already participating in the program. Selins Grove will stop adding fluoride to its public water system beginning September 1st. The State Department of Environmental Protection has approved the change following votes by Borough Council and the Municipal Authority. Officials cited the high cost of equipment and state-required monitoring. Selins Grove joined Sunbury and other communities ending fluoridation, despite opposition from dentists and public health organizations. Defunct wastewater processor Eureka Resources faces new criminal charges after about 16,000 gallons of oily wastewater leaked from a tank at its Second Street facility in Williamsport last August, according to Penn Live. Investigators say roughly half escaped containment, with some entering a storm sewer and reaching the Susquehanna River. A broken sampling port is blamed for the release. Eureka is also accused of failing to remove waste from its Williamsport facilities and violating state solid waste, clean streams, and waterways laws. And a three-day celebration honoring the Pine Creek Rail Trail as Pennsylvania's 2026 Trail of the Year is planned for September 24th through the 26th in Wellsboro. Events will be held at the Wellsboro House and Patterson Trailhead on Fellows Avenue, including educational booths, a formal celebration, a 5K walk run, and a 10K bike ride. Organizations interested in hosting booths or activities must submit proposals by August 14th. And checking WBZD Sports, Major League Baseball Draft League yesterday, the West Virginia Black Bears shut out the Cross Cutters 6-0 yesterday. The Cutters will stay at home for Game 2 tonight at Journey Bank Ballpark. That's a 6:35 p.m. first pitch. Valley
2: weather. Hi, folks. Good Wednesday. Another fantastic old day to be alive. Middle of the week, but the start of another fantastic day. Can you handle it? Mix of clouds and sun today. Low 80s, mid-80s. If we get a little sun this afternoon, there might be a few sprinkles, passing shower or a thunderstorm. That should be about it. Getting a little bit more humid, but you can handle all this. Now, I am sorry to say, every day from tomorrow through Monday are pretty much the same. Sun and scattered showers. Appreciate it and make it a good week.
0: All right, Joe, thank you so much. It is 6:39. We've got cloudy skies, 62. 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Everybody is welcome to attend. That event calendar update brought to you by the twisted tastiness of Caramelicious Pretzel Rods, exclusively from Lang's Chocolates in downtown Williamsport. 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

Moving the needle on more of South Williamsport's classic hits. 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Think that yogurt or that box of cereal is automatically bad because of the date on the package? Well, you might be throwing away perfectly good food and money. Coming up, the surprising truth about those mysterious food labels.

0: Hit after hit, the perfect playlist, classic hits, 93.3, 650. And have you ever opened up the pantry, spotted a can of beans with a date from last year, and you treated it like it belonged in an archaeological dig? Well, it turns out you may have been a little too quick with the trash can. Food experts say most of those dates, like Best Buy, Best Before, or Enjoy Buy, well, they're not expiration dates at all. They're just really about peak quality, not food safety. In fact, unopened canned foods, shelf-stable soups, vegetables, fruits, and even boxed almonds or soy milk can often stay good for years, years after the printed date. Dry foods like cereal, crackers, and cookies, they also tend to last much longer than people think because, well, bacteria just doesn't dry or doesn't like dry conditions. Obviously, if they're open, you know, they're going to get stale a lot quicker. Now, you don't want to get too adventurous with this. Obviously, things like fresh meat, you know, chicken, seafood, that's a whole different story and should always be handled with maybe a little extra care. But for everything else, just trust your senses. Sure, if it smells weird or it looks moldy or it's changed color, you're going to want to toss it. Otherwise, that expired box of crackers might just be, you know, fashionably late to the party, so to speak. Not actually expired. Your wallet will probably thank you. So think about that when you go through the pantry. Joe Snedeker, what do you got for us weather-wise?
1: Hi, folks. Good Wednesday. Another fantastic old day to be alive. Middle of the week, but the start of another fantastic day. Could you handle it? Mix of clouds and sun today. Low 80s, mid-80s. If we get a little sun this afternoon, there might be a few sprinkles, passing shower or thunderstorm. That should be about it. Getting a little bit more humid, but you can handle all this. Now, I am sorry to say, I don't know if I'm apologizing, but every day from tomorrow through Monday are pretty much the same. Sun and scattered showers. Thursday, Friday, Saturday, Sunday, Monday. Every day, partly sunny with them scattered showers and thunderstorms in the afternoon, dying out in the evening. High temperatures in the mid to upper 80s, and it will become humid again. But that type of repetition is a lot better than the repetition in the winter when it's cloudy and 25 degrees every day with flurries. So appreciate it and make it a good week.
0: All righty, Joe. Thank you so much. Yesterday, our high temp was 83. The low, 58. The probability of precipitation today, 55%. Our sunset will be at 21 minutes after 8. The record high temp, 100, set back in 1955. It is 6:53. We've got partly cloudy skies and 63 on this Wednesday, the 5th of August.
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for the 80s and classic hits, 93.3, and your robot vacuum may still be cleaning your floors, but the government doesn't want the next one spying on your living room. The FCC has banned certain new foreign-made robot vacuums over national security concerns. The rule only affects new models, so if yours is already cruising around the house, it can keep chasing the dust bunnies.

0: 107, cloudy and 64, classic hits 93.3, clouds and sun today, humid with the chance for a thunderstorm this afternoon, a high of 83. If you went to see Foreigner earlier this year at the Journey Bank Community Arts Center in downtown Williamsport, well, that's probably the last time you're ever going to get to see Lou Grant perform live.
1: I read this.
0: Yeah, he actually announced last year that 2026 was going to be his final year of touring, but he just recently reiterated that, yep, after 2026, after five decades in rock and roll, it's time to hang it up.
1: He hasn't had many times when he's had a fight for a career.
0: No.
1: He's always had great, you know, a lot of respect.
0: Yeah, absolutely. So well-deserved retirement for Lou Graham. So, yeah, again, if you got to see the show here just earlier this year at the Community Arts Center, you got to see him go out on top. Lou Graham of Foreigner.
1: Bucket list complete.
0: Indeed. What you got coming up for us in news?
1: Well, the men who patronized the Loyal Sox Spa, accused of being a house of prostitution, are charged now. And First Community Partnership of Pennsylvania is holding Will Week next week. We'll check that. 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
2: News. I'm Sue Guzman. President Trump has warned Iran it has one more chance to make a deal or else face severe military consequences. Tells Fox's Trace Gallagher what he wants to see Iran do during these discussions.
3: The only thing that matters is action, and they want to make a deal. We'll see what happens. If they don't make a deal, it's going to be too bad.
2: The president predicting a deal to reopen the Strait of Hormuz could come as early as today. Acting Attorney General Todd Blanche clearing a key hurdle to ultimately win Senate confirmation for the AG role full-time.
4: Todd Blanche needed all 12 Republicans on the Senate Judiciary Committee to advance his nomination to the full Senate floor. Those Republicans came through for him.
2: Fox's David Spunt. Overnight, Russian missile and drone strikes on Kyiv and its surrounding region have killed at least 15 people and wounded 42 others. 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
1: Good morning. I'm Freddie Hammer with this 93.3 WBZD News Update. 11 men, including three from Williamsport, are charged in connection with an alleged human trafficking operation at Green Spa and Massage on River Avenue in Loyal Sock Township. According to NorthCentralPA.com, state police say the charges followed a months-long investigation involving trafficking victims. The men face prostitution and sexual servitude-related charges. Arraignments are scheduled for today. A Wellsboro man is jailed without bail, accused of fatally shooting his wife after she threatened to leave him. State police say 62-year-old Kenneth Boom initially claimed he accidentally shot 61-year-old Penny Boom while cleaning a shotgun. Investigators say a friend reported Boom admitted shooting her following an argument, while messages from the victim said he had threatened her. Boom faces homicide and related charges, with a preliminary hearing scheduled for August 11th. Shamokin Dam has imposed immediate emergency water restrictions after recent storms increased sediment in the Susquehanna River, overwhelming borough equipment and preventing it from producing usable water. Officials say the current supply remains safe, but the 1-million-gallon reservoir has fallen to about 50% capacity. All non-essential water use is banned, including lawn watering and washing vehicles, driveways, or sidewalks. Residents are also urged to conserve water indoors until conditions improve. And the First Community Foundation Partnership of Pennsylvania is launching its first Will Week August 10th through the 14th. Residents who contact a participating attorney during that time and mention FCFP Will Week can receive 15% off qualifying estate planning services. The initiative also highlights the Pennsylvania Giving Pledge, encouraging charitable gifts through estate plans. Appointments can be scheduled later. More information available online at fcfpartnership.org/Will Week. You can tune into In Touch this coming Sunday for an interview with Jason McCacken of the FCF Partnership about Will Week. And checking WBZD Sports. In Major League Baseball, it was the Mets over the Guardians 6-2. Orioles beat the Angels 3-1. Phillies over the Nationals 5-0. Yankees beat the Cardinals 2-0. Brewers over the Pirates 4-2. Cubs beat the Dodgers 5-1. And Major League Baseball tonight, Nationals play the Phillies 6:40 p.m. on MLB.TV. Valley
5: weather. Hi, folks. Good Wednesday. Another fantastic old day to be alive. Middle of the week, but the start of another fantastic day. Can you handle it? Mix of clouds and sun today. Low 80s, mid-80s. If we get a little sun this afternoon, there might be a few sprinkles, passing shower or thunderstorm. That should be about it. Getting a little bit more humid, but you can handle all this. Now, I am sorry to say, every day from tomorrow through Monday are pretty much the same. Sun and scattered showers. appreciate it and make it a good week.
0: All right, Joe, thank you so much. 712, we've got, well, a little bit of sunshine coming through at 64, and you can support Hughesville Spartans football at the 2026 Sportsman's Raffle. That'll be happening on Saturday, September 26th. Mark your calendar. 143 School Lane in Lairdsville. Doors will open up at 4 o'clock with the first drawing at 6. Tickets are $30, and that includes an all-you-can-eat food and beverage menu, plus entry into multiple prize drawings throughout the night. There will also be side drawings, a 50-50 Chinese raffle, and a final $250 last chance drawing for all non-winning tickets. You must be present to win. All proceeds benefit the Hughesville Spartans Football Booster Club. 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

0: 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It is 23 minutes after 7 o'clock. We've got partly cloudy skies and 64.
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0: All right, we play Connect the Clues. I give you two clues. You combine them together to give me one answer. If you're the correct caller, you're a winner. For an example, the president's protectors meet a lift used by building maintenance personnel. The answer I would have been looking for, the Secret Service elevator. The Secret Service, of course, the president's protectors, and a lift used by building maintenance professionals or personnel, the service elevator. So that is how we play Connect the Clues. I'll hook up caller number 3 with a prize package that includes a $25 gift certificate to Antlers on the Water, $40 in ride tickets to Knoebels Amusement Resort, Pepsi product, and Utz Brand quality snack chips as well if they have the right answer. And please, if you have won from me in the last 30 days, you give somebody else an opportunity to play and win. 570-327-9331 or 888-468-4933. Here are your two clues. A style of Chinese martial arts meets a mustache style. A style of Chinese martial arts meets a mustache style. Combine those two clues together to give me one answer, and you can be a winner. Looking for caller number 3 with that correct answer. Dial carefully and good luck.
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0: 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Can you connect these two clues for me? A style of Chinese martial arts meets a mustache style.
6: I think it would be Kung Fu Manchu.
0: That is right. Kung Fu, a style of Chinese martial arts, and a mustache style, a Fu Manchu. That makes you a winner this morning. Congratulations. What's your name?
6: Well, thank you very much, Jake. This is Mary Jane Byer.
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0: All right, Brian, you're qualified to be a winner in the Make a Splash giveaway with Man-Made Pools. Congratulations.
1: Thank you.
0: Hey, you're welcome, Brian. That pool package is going to be given away Monday morning at around 10 a.m. It's valued at over $8,000. It's a 15-foot carbon diamond series above-ground pool package that comes with the filter, the ladder, the liner, the pool kit, winter cover, everything you need for that pool. Brian's also an instant winner of a 12-pack of Kona Big Wave beer, an American Blonde Golden Ale with tropical fruit notes, liquid Aloha, and every sip from E.H. Kleckner Incorporated. You can be our qualifier. Got to be 21 years of age or older to register. You may do that just once. And again, the grand prize drawing coming up this Monday morning. Man-Made Pools, 466 East 3rd Street in Williamsport. They specialize in custom pools and outdoor living space design, installation, and service. 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Get all the details right now at WBZD.com. At 7:37, we've got partly sunny skies, and we're at 65.
2: 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The Senate Homeland Security and Governmental Affairs Committee will decide tomorrow if Dr. Anthony Fauci will be held in contempt of court. Northumberland Borough Council voted 4-3 yesterday to join ICE's 287G Immigration Enforcement Program. The agreement allows local police to collaborate with federal immigration officers and could provide funding, equipment, and reimbursement for participating officers. About 80 people attended the meeting, with most public comments opposing the agreement over concerns about costs and community trust. Northumberland joins Sunbury, Shamokin, Milton, and several other area municipalities already participating in the program. Selins Grove will stop adding fluoride to its public water system beginning September 1st. The State Department of Environmental Protection has approved the change following votes by Borough Council and the Municipal Authority. According to the Daily Item, officials cited the high cost of equipment and state-required monitoring. Selins Grove joined Sunbury and other communities ending fluoridation, despite opposition from dentists and public health organizations. Defunct wastewater processor Eureka Resources faces new criminal charges after about 16,000 gallons of oily wastewater leaked from a tank at its 2nd Street facility in Williamsport last August, according to PennLive. Investigators say roughly half escaped containment, with some entering a storm sewer and reaching the Susquehanna River. A broken sampling port is blamed for the release. Eureka is also accused of failing to remove waste from its Williamsport facilities and violating state solid waste, clean streams, and waterways laws. And a three-day celebration honoring the Pine Creek Rail Trail as Pennsylvania's 2026 Trail of the Year is planned for September 24th through the 26th in Wellsboro. Events will be held at the Wellsboro House and Patterson Trailhead on Fellows Avenue, including educational booths, a formal celebration, 5K walk run, and a 10K bike ride. Organizations interested in hosting booths or activities must submit proposals by August 14th. And checking WBZD Sports, Little League State Championships yesterday, Eastside defeating Blue Mountain 12-8 in a winner-take-all. Eastside advances to the Mid-Atlantic Regional set for August 8th through 14th in Bristol, Connecticut.
3: Hi, folks. Good Wednesday. Another fantastic old day to be alive. Middle of the week, but the start of another fantastic day. Can you handle it? Mix some clouds and sun today. Low 80s, mid-80s. If we get a little sun this afternoon, there might be a few sprinkles, passing shower, or a thunderstorm. That should be about it. Getting a little bit more humid, but you can handle all this. Now, I am sorry to say, every day from tomorrow through Monday are pretty much the same. Sun and scattered showers. Appreciate it, and make it a good week.
0: All right, Joe, we'll do just that at 7:39. We've got partly sunny skies and 65. 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That's 3 in the afternoon till 10 p.m. This pickleball tournament benefits Loyal Sock Township Athletics. 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

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Coming up, if you've ever wondered why the younger generation seems glued to their phones or why getting a handwritten thank you note feels like spotting Bigfoot, well, you're not imagining it. A new list reveals 7 everyday manners Gen Z say are awkward and unnecessary. Wait to hear what's on this list. Como

0: 80s and classic hits, 93.3 with Madonna. It is 7:50, and apparently some of the manners many of us grew up with now are considered awkward. A new list says Gen Z is not sold on a few old school traditions. Things like making direct eye contact. They say it feels uncomfortable after growing up communicating through screens. I guess I understand that, but my goodness, come on. Holding the door open for a stranger. Seriously? What's wrong with that? Standing up to greet somebody. That's apparently all optional now. And remember handwritten thank you notes? Well, to Gen X, you know, us, that's thoughtful. To Gen Z, it's like sending a telegram. Another one is keeping your phone off the table during meals. For a lot of younger people, the phone has become their security blanket at dinner, if you will. And don't expect everybody to clean their plate or dress up just because they're flying or heading into the office. So if you're wondering why the kid at the next table won't look up from TikTok long enough to say thanks, well, now you know. Just don't ask them to write you a thank you note about it. That's for sure. 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If you are planning to upgrade your phone system, just thinking about doing it, well, don't make a move without talking to their team first. 570-323-0089. We're looking at clouds and sun today. A bit more humid out there. There is a chance for a thunderstorm this afternoon. 83 for a high. Partly cloudy tonight with a shower or thunderstorm. 70 for a low. Clouds and sun tomorrow with a shower and thunderstorm in the area. Tomorrow's high reaching 84. At 7:52, we've got partly cloudy skies and 65.
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Time for Jake's Fast Fact. And here's something that'll make you look at the produce aisle a little differently. Green peppers aren't actually a separate kind of pepper at all. They're simply unripe bell peppers. Yeah, if you leave them on the vine longer, they're going to turn yellow, orange, or red as they get sweeter. That's why green peppers have that slightly bitter taste, and they're usually the least expensive color at the grocery store. So the next time you toss green peppers on a pizza or into a salad, remember, you're eating the bell pepper before it's had a chance to really grow up. Happy National Green Pepper Day.

0: the Romantics, What I Like About You, Classic Hits 93.3 at 6 minutes after 8 o'clock. We've got partly sunny skies, 66, clouds and sun through the day today, a humid day. There is a chance maybe for a rumble of thunder this afternoon, high getting up to around 83. Freddie Hammer joins us in studio. What do you got coming up for us in the news, Freddie?
1: Well, Jake, the men who patronized the Loyal Sox Spa, accused of being a prostitution house, are charged now. And First Community Partnership of Pennsylvania is holding Will Week next week. We'll check that, plus WBZD Sports coming up after Fox News.
2: Fox News, I'm CJ Papa. It's too close to call in the Democratic Senate primary race in Michigan.
3: Far-left candidate Abdul El-Sayed is leading establishment-backed Haley Stevens by a little more than a percentage point.
2: As Fox's Madeline Rivera in the Missouri primary, progressive former Congresswoman Cori Bush trounced by incumbent Democrat Congressman Wesley Bell. President Trump says,
4: I get a little solace from, as they say, only consequential presidents. And I am definitely consequential.
2: Speaking of Fox's Trace Gallagher during an exclusive interview about the arrest of an armed man at his California golf course just days ahead of an RNC fundraiser. The president in Nevada, where he will point out the bright spots in the U.S. economy, while in the war with Iran, the president indicated that a deal with Iran could happen as early as today. 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
1: Good morning, I'm Freddie Hammer with this 93.3 WBZD News Update. 11 men, including three from Williamsport, are charged in connection with an alleged human trafficking operation at Green Spa and Massage on River Avenue in Loyal Sauk Township. According to NorthCentralPA.com, state police say the charges followed a months-long investigation involving trafficking victims. The men faced prostitution and sexual servitude-related charges. Arraignments are scheduled Wednesday, today. A Wellsboro man's jailed without bail, accused of fatally shooting his wife after she threatened to leave him. State police say 62-year-old Kenneth Boom initially claimed he accidentally shot 61-year-old Penny Boom while cleaning a shotgun. Investigators say a friend reported Boom admitted shooting her following an argument, while messages from the victim said he had threatened her. Boom faces homicide and related charges. His preliminary hearing is scheduled for August 11th. Shamokin Dam has imposed immediate emergency water restrictions after recent storms increased sediment in the Susquehanna River, overwhelming burrow equipment and preventing it from producing usable water. Officials say the current supply remains safe, but the 1-million-gallon reservoir has fallen to about 50% capacity. All non-essential water use is banned, including lawn watering and washing vehicles, driveways, or sidewalks. Residents are also urged to conserve water indoors until conditions improve. And the First Community Foundation Partnership of Pennsylvania is launching its first Will Week August 10th through the 14th. Residents who contact a participating attorney during that time and mention FCFP Will Week can receive 15% off qualifying estate planning services. The initiative also highlights the Pennsylvania Giving Pledge, encouraging charitable gifts through estate plans. Appointments can be scheduled later. More information is available at fcfpartnership.org/willweek. Tune in to In Touch this Sunday on WBZD for an interview with Jason McCacken of the FCF Partnership about Will Week. And checking WBZD Sports, Major League Baseball Draft League, the West Virginia Black Bears shut out the Crosscutters 6-0 last night. They'll stay at home for Game 2 tonight at Journey Bank Ballpark. That's a 6:35 p.m. first pitch. Valley
5: weather. Hi, folks. Good Wednesday. Another fantastic old day to be alive. Middle of the week, but the start of another fantastic day. Could you handle it? Mix of clouds and sun today. Low 80s, mid-80s. If we get a little sun this afternoon, there might be a few sprinkles, passing shower or thunderstorm. That should be about it. Getting a little bit more humid, but you can handle all this. Now, I am sorry to say, every day from tomorrow through Monday are pretty much the same. Sun and scattered showers. Appreciate it and make it a good week.
0: All righty, Joe. Thank you much. We've got 10 minutes after 8 o'clock. We're going to say partly sunny and 66. And coming up in the entertainment update, Spider-Man Brand New Day is smashing box office records. Ted Lasso is finally coming back with a brand new team. The Voice is getting a celebrity makeover. And are Bradley Cooper and Gigi Hadid secretly married? I've got the latest Hollywood headlines coming up at 8:25.
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0: 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We've got partly sunny skies and 68.
1: Lights, cameras, action!
0: Spider-Man Brand New Day. Man, this thing just is a juggernaut. It's already rewritten the record books. The movie blasted past the $1 billion mark worldwide in just 6 days, making it the second fastest film ever to hit that milestone, behind only Avengers Endgame. Tom Holland's latest Spider-Man adventure has already pulled in more than $407 million in North America and nearly $646 million overseas. And NBC is putting a celebrity spin on The Voice in 2027. Keke Palmer will take over hosting duties while Carson Daly moves into a producer role. Coaching the famous contestants will be Joe Jonas, Queen Latifah, and country star Riley Green. Meanwhile, wedding rumors are heating up for Bradley Cooper and Gigi Hadid. The couple were recently photographed in Paris wearing matching bands from a French luxury jeweler, fueling speculation that they may have quietly tied the knot. And after a long wait, Ted Lasso is officially back on Apple TV today. Jason Sudeikis returns as Ted, but this time he's coaching a women's professional soccer team instead of AFC Richmond's men's squad. Season 4 features 10 episodes, with new installments arriving weekly through October 6th. And that's your entertainment updates.
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Book lovers, take note. If your library book is a little overdue, don't panic. A library in Australia just got a book back, only 150 years late. It had been bricked up inside a fireplace during a home renovation. Now, the overdue fine, nearly 20 grand. Luckily, the library waived the fee, but I'd still return my books before they become antique.

0: 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We've got partly cloudy skies and 68. 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
1: The votes are in and it's unanimous. 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
2: 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Northumberland Borough Council voted 4-3 last night to join ICE's 287G Immigration Enforcement Program. The agreement allows local police to collaborate with federal immigration officers and could provide funding, equipment, and reimbursement for participating officers. About 80 people attended the meeting, with most public comments opposing the agreement over concerns about costs and community trust. Northumberland joined Sunbury, Shamokin, Milton, and several other area municipalities already participating in the program. Selins Grove will stop adding fluoride to its public water system beginning September 1st. The State Department of Environmental Protection has approved the change following votes by Borough Council and the Municipal Authority. Officials cited the high cost of equipment and state-required monitoring. Selins Grove joined Sunbury and other communities ending fluoridation, despite opposition from dentists and public health organizations. Defunct wastewater processor Eureka Resources faces new criminal charges after about 16,000 gallons of oily wastewater leaked from a tank at its 2nd Street facility in Williamsport last August, according to PennLive. Investigators say roughly half escaped containment, with some entering a storm sewer and reaching the Susquehanna River. A broken sampling port is blamed for the release. Eureka is also accused of failing to remove waste from its Williamsport facilities and violating state solid waste, clean streams, and waterways laws. And a 3-day celebration honoring the Pine Creek Rail Trail as Pennsylvania's 2026 Trail of the Year is planned for September 24th through the 26th in Wellsboro. Events will be held at the Wellsboro House and Patterson Trailhead on Fellows Avenue, including educational booths, a formal celebration, a 5K walk run, and a 10K bike ride. Organizations interested in hosting booths or activities must submit proposals by August 14th. And checking WBZD Sports, in Major League Baseball yesterday, Mets over the Guardians 6-2, Orioles beat the Angels 3-1, Phillies beat the Nationals 5-0, Yankees over the Cardinals 2-0, Brewers beat the Pirates 4-2, and Cubs over the Dodgers 5-1. Major League Baseball tonight, Nationals play the Phillies, 6:40 p.m. on MLB.TV. Valley
3: weather. Hi, folks. Good Wednesday. Another fantastic old day to be alive. Middle of the week, but the start of another fantastic day. Can you handle it? Mix of clouds and sun today. Low 80s, mid-80s. If we get a little sun this afternoon, there might be a few sprinkles, passing shower or thunderstorm. That should be about it. Getting a little bit more humid, but you can handle all this. Now, I am sorry to say, every day from tomorrow through Monday are pretty much the same. Sun and scattered showers. Appreciate it and make it a good week.
0: All right, Joe, thank you. It is 8:37. We've got partly sunny skies and 68. And looking for a great way to spend a summer night? Why not head to Music in the Park tonight, 7 o'clock, Huffnagel Park, downtown Lewisburg, for free live entertainment. And you can enjoy the sounds of Zero Point Big Band in a beautiful outdoor setting. Now, in the event of rain tonight, the concert will be moved to River Stage in the green space. Admission is free, and everybody is welcome. 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

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A new survey says 10% of people haven't taken a bath in more than a decade, and I'm proudly one of them. Showers all the way for me. 20% say they don't have time for a relaxing soak, and a third admit they're just too impatient to sit there. Apparently, the only thing getting pruney these days is the bubble bath industry.

0: 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Cloudy skies, partly cloudy skies. 69, going to see clouds and sun today. A humid day. Can't rule out some showers and thunderstorms. An afternoon high of about 83. Partly cloudy tonight. Maybe, again, a shower, thunderstorm around. 70 for a low. Clouds and sun tomorrow with showers and thunderstorms in the area. Tomorrow's high reaching 84. Time for birthdays. Actress Olivia Holt celebrating 29 today. Actor Jesse Williams from Grey's Anatomy. He's 45. Actor Jonathan Silverman. Remember him from Weekend at Bernie's? Yeah, also Brighton Beach Memoirs. He's 60 today. Former basketball star Patrick Ewing celebrating 64. Marsha. Maureen McCormick, of course. Marsha from TV's The Brady Bunch. She is 70 today. And Erica Slezak from One Life to Live. She plays Vicky. She's 80 today in the Susquehanna Valley. Happy birthday to Ashley Armstrong of Old Lake Humming Township, celebrating 22 today. Happy birthday to you, Ashley. We certainly hope you have a fantastic day.
1: Do you remember your parents selling their home to you and your siblings for a dollar? 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Learn the fundamentals of planning ahead for your second half of life. 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

All the classics, one station, 93.3. You ever toss a message in a bottle into the ocean and wonder if anyone would ever find it? Well, one little girl's wild imagination finally got an answer 53 years later. And the ending is something nobody saw coming.

0: 80s and classic hits, 93.3, and here's proof that some stories are just worth waiting for. A New Jersey man cleaning up wetlands found a message in a bottle that had been floating around for 53 years. The note was written in 1973 by a 9-year-old girl named Lori, claiming that she'd been kidnapped by ruthless sponge fishermen and forced to dive in shark-infested waters. Clearly, this young lady had quite an imagination. Well, the man posted the note online and tracked down Lori's sister, who revealed that sadly, Lori had passed away from cancer in 2017. The family says Lori always believed somebody would eventually find her bottle. Turns out she was right.
1: 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Every qualifier instantly wins a 12-pack of Kona Big Wave beer. Kona Big Wave is an American blonde golden ale with tropical fruit notes. 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The grand prize winner will be drawn Monday, August 10th, 2026. 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
8: Hi, folks. Good Wednesday. Another fantastic old day to be alive. Middle of the week, but the start of another fantastic day. Can you handle it? Mix some clouds and sun today. Low 80s, mid 80s. If we get a little sun this afternoon, there might be a few sprinkles, passing shower or thunderstorm. That should be about it. Getting a little bit more humid, but you can handle all this. Now, I am sorry to say, every day from tomorrow through Monday are pretty much the same. Sun and scattered showers. Appreciate it and make it a good week. 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

0: 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Well, Kedron and Point Bethel United Methodist Churches, they're hosting their annual backpack giveaway this Friday from 1 until 5 at the Hughesville Volunteer Fire Department parking lot. If your child is in need of a backpack filled with school supplies, stop by and pick one out while supplies last. The backpacks and school supplies have been generously donated by members of Kedron and Point Bethel United Methodist Churches to help local students start the school year prepared. That's the backpack giveaway this Friday from 1 till 5 at the Hughesville Volunteer Fire Department parking lot. 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

0: 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Kelly E. feeling a bit under the weather today, so Barbara Evans filling in. 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She'll have my three songs for you at around 11.25. 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As always, thank you so much for making the Jake Michaels Morning Show a part of your day. And I'll join you right back here bright and early tomorrow morning. Anytime after 5 a.m.
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Barbara Evans in for Kelly E. today. 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

0: 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And when in Rome, 1020, Barbara Evans for Kelly E. today. The cafe will be open at noon today, although the limited menu will be in effect because I don't claim to be a cook, but I can cook up some great music. And we'll be taking requests throughout the morning before the noon hour kicks in. 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Hey, coming up, it's a burger burn at the Eugene Graffius American Legion Post 104 in Montoursville. It's coming up on Sunday, the 9th. 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That's the dealio. 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
3: Hi, folks. Good Wednesday. Another fantastic old day to be alive. Middle of the week, but the start of another fantastic day. Could you handle it? Mix of clouds and sun today. Low 80s, mid-80s. If we get a little sun this afternoon, there might be a few sprinkles, passing shower or thunderstorm. That should be about it. Getting a little bit more humid, but you can handle all this. Now, I am sorry to say, every day from tomorrow through Monday are pretty much the same. Sun and scattered showers. Appreciate it and make it a good week.
0: Sounds like it's going to be super spiffy, far out, and fantastic. 77 degrees, sunny skies.

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1: All right. Thank you.
0: You're welcome. What's your name? Where are you calling from?
1: My name is Tracy. I'm calling from Williamsport, Newberry.
0: Congratulations, Tracy. 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

0: 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Barbara Evans in for Kelly E today. It's 13 before 11, and we will have the Kelly E classic, My Three Songs, coming up around 11:25 this morning. I'll be playing three songs in a row. Won't tell you anything about them, but when they're over, if you know the common theme, the common denominator, what they have in common, basically the answer, you will be possibly winning some prizes from us at Classic Hits if you're the correct number caller with the answer. We have Del Grosso's tickets coming up for Del Grosso's Amusement Park, and you'll also get a bag of Utz snacks and a refreshing Pepsi product as a part of our My Three Songs prize pack. It's all coming up around 11:25 on Classic Hits.
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0: 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It's 11:19. Barbara Evans in for Kelly E. today. We will still have Kelly E.'s famous My Three Songs in just a couple of minutes, so please hang around for that. Jamie Russell, happy birthday to you. Someone special checked in to make sure we knew today was your birthday. Now, there's a great thing happening on Sunday at the Montoursville Walmart. It's the Cars for Kids car show on Sunday from, registration, if you're going to show your car, is from 10 till noon. But then the whole event is all afternoon. And then at 3 o'clock, they'll be awarding all of the different vehicle classes and categories that they had. There's even going to be a cool category for kids who picked whatever car or truck or whatever they like the best. So again, if you're registering a vehicle for the event, 10 till noon, on Sunday, $15 per vehicle, and then awards at 3 o'clock. But all day long, check out the vehicles. It's Cars for Kids 6. It's a car show, and all the events will be benefiting, all the money will be benefiting the Children's Miracle Network. 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They have Caramelicious Pretzel Rods exclusively from Lang's, so get some today.
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5: Weather. Hi, folks. Good Wednesday. Another fantastic old day to be alive. Middle of the week, but the start of another fantastic day. Can you handle it? Mix some clouds and sun today. Low 80s, mid-80s. If we get a little sun this afternoon, there might be a few sprinkles, passing shower or thunderstorm. That should be about it. Getting a little bit more humid. but you can handle all this. Now, I am sorry to say, every day from tomorrow through Monday are pretty much the same. Sun and scattered showers. Appreciate it and make it a good week.
0: 11:24 in the valley, 79 degrees, sunny skies, looking pretty good. WBCG. It's time once again for My Three Songs. Woo! My Three Songs brought to you by the Watson Inn at 100 Main Street, Watsontown, where traditions begin and memories are made, enjoying dining, cocktails, and lodging for over 30 years. So if this is your first time to our little party here, I'm going to play three songs in a row. They have something in common. Could be the year, could be the band, could be the subject. I'm not going to get really weird, like what record company released the song. Nothing crazy like that. But when we're done, I'll tell you more details. But today you could win a 4-pack of tickets to Del Grosso's Park and Laguna Splash, plus a bag of Utz snacks and a refreshing Pepsi product. No winners before the three songs are over. Listen very carefully, and you could be the next winner from My Three Songs.

0: 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A Kelly E feature every Monday through Friday in Classic Hits. So, did you hear all three? Do you think you know the common theme for each song or the common denominator, the thing that they have in common? I'm going to take caller number three at 327-9331 or 1-888-468-4933. Caller number three will get the first shot at guessing what the common theme is, and that'll be the chance for you to be a winner of our Del Grosso Park tickets and our WBZD Fun Pack of snacks and Pepsi products. 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
0: 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Do you know what the common denominator is?
6: Yes. Is it countries or, like, cities?
0: Cities is correct. Congratulations.
6: Yay!
0: Yeah, what's your name? Where are you from?
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6: Williamsport.
0: Congratulations to Tiffany Skinner of Williamsport. Tiffany knew that it was cities that were in common with the three songs. Berlin, as in, you know, Germany, or New Berlin, just down the road. Take My Breath Away. Boston, Peace of Mind, and Chicago, If You Leave Me Now. That's how it works. My three songs from Classic Hits, 93.3 WBZD, where we always like to have nothing but a good time.

0: 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It is 11 before 12. We'll have news on the way with Freddie Hammer to let you know what's been going on all over the place. And the Kelly's Cafe will be open for business, so we have some requests ready to roll. The weather today looking not too bad. Clouds and sun, a chance for a thunderstorm this afternoon. The high up to about 83. We're into the 80s now, about 82 at Classic Hits.
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0: 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Do you have a request this afternoon?
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5: Valley Weather. Hi, folks. Good Wednesday. Another fantastic old day to be alive. Middle of the week, but the start of another fantastic day. Can you handle it? Mix some clouds and sun today. Low 80s, mid-80s. If we get a little sun this afternoon, there might be a few sprinkles, passing shower, or thunderstorm. That should be about it. Getting a little bit more humid, but you can handle all this. Now, I am sorry to say, every day from tomorrow through Monday are pretty much the same. Sun and scattered showers. Appreciate it and make it a good week.
0: He did say that, didn't he? Fantastico day. Okay, it's a fantastico day. 1229, 84 degrees at Classic Hits. WBZD. It's Kelly's Cafe. Do you have a request today?
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0: you sure this isn't a political song? Joe Jackson stepping out. Lean to the right. Okay. It's not. Because we try to stay right in the middle of classic hits. 93.3 WBZD. Speaking of stay in the middle, I'm going way over the edge with this one. This is lunchtime. It's Kelly's Cafe at Classic Hits. But in Florida, every first Monday of the month, a steakhouse has a nude dining experience. This restaurant owner is trying to, you know, make some extra money. And it's a private event the first Monday of the month in Hollywood, Florida. Tickets are $250 for men, $150 for women. Oh, I get it. They make the tickets cheaper for women because they want more naked women in this restaurant. And if you go with a date, it's $300 for couples. No one under 18 admitted, and touching others without consent is strictly prohibited. Yeah, I'm talking about a nude dining experience. Now, each guest would receive a robe, a towel, and a seat cover. Apparently in the city, they say this is technically not breaking any rules because the wait staff, the kitchen staff, everybody is dressed, but the guests are allowed to be naked. You know what I have to say to that? No.
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Kelly's Cafe open special today. A whole stack of 70s with a side of 80s and a sprinkling of the 90s. For Michelle Hively, we're going to the 70s. 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

0: 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And wrapping up the Kelly's Cafe All Request Lunch Hour. Lots of fun songs today, and I appreciate you listening. It's 8 before 1. You know what? Today is not too bad. It's kind of humid, a chance of a thunderstorm, but nothing like some of the stuff we saw, last weekend? Clouds, sun a little bit, high about 83, and that is the forecast for you. On the way from Classic Hits, as we move into 1 o'clock, more of your favorites will be on the way. We'll hear from Brian Adams, Aha, and a lot more. Thanks for keeping it here.
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0: 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You spin me around like a record, baby. Oh, it's a great song. One to dance to, especially when your tum-tum's full of lunch, right? 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But Make a Splash is still running with WBZD. 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
1: Weather. I'm bringing back the weather word of the day for Central PA. Toasty. That's exactly how it's going to feel as we head into the upcoming weekend. Dog days of summer living up to its name. Hi, it's Storm Tracker 16, Chief Meteorologist Kurt Aaron with your Central Pennsylvania forecast from WNEP-TV. Today, seasonal temps. Highs will be in the mid-80s. There will be the chance of an isolated shower. Overnight tonight, warm and humid, a little foggy, 70 the low. That's it. So Mother Nature not helping us out too much. Thursday's high, 88. But yes, we're going to see the chance of a passing shower or storm pretty much any time in the afternoon. Then Friday, same scenario. Bubble up, shower, storm. Highs will be in the upper 80s to near 90. That'll be the case on Saturday as well. So it's wash, rinse, and repeat Thursday, Friday, and Saturday. Then on Sunday, only an isolated shower chance. Most of us stay dry, but it'll be toasty with a high of 91.
2: 122 in the Susquehanna Valley, 84 degrees at Classic Hits. 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

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Barbara E. in for Kelly E. Hopefully she feels a little bit better tomorrow. Maybe some chicken soup for the soul or something with some extra sugar on it. Here's Def Leppard on Classic Hits.

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Lots of famous baseball players coming to the Susquehanna Valley for the Little League World Series MLB Little League Classic between the Brewers and the Braves in Williamsport. It'll be coming up on Sunday the 23rd. It's going to be great. Now, it's not really a situation where the whole public can go check it out, so ESPN around 7:10 on that Sunday night would be the place to watch the great ball game. Here's NXS.

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0: Night Ranger, Sister Christian from Classic Hits 93.3 WBZD. 12 before 2 on the way, we will feature Tears for Fears, AC/DC, a little Elton John for you, also Billy Ocean, a wide variety of classic hits. Speaking of a variety, Journey Bank Community Arts Center has a variety of entertainment lined up. I know in just the next 2 months, a whole bunch of great shows. On September 12th, it's the Beatles versus the Stones. Two tribute bands going at it to see who is the best. Beatles versus the Stones. And on the 19th of September, Britt Floyd, The Moon, The Wall, and Beyond. That's a Pink Floyd tribute. Dwight Yoakam, country performer, will be at the CAC on September 26th. Something to check out. And Outlander in Concert, Echoes Through the Highlands, is September 25th. That is more of a symphonic type event. And if you like Outlander and you like the music from it, well, you're going to want to check it out.
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0: Elton John and the classic Hold Me Closer, Tony Danza. 8 after 2, Barbara Evans. Some birthday wishes today. Helen Miller of Williamsport's 80 years old. Happy birthday, Helen. Ashley Armstrong, 22 years old. Ashley is from Old Lycoming Township. Now, there are some celebrities who are having birthdays today. One of note, Maureen McCormick. She's 70 years old today. You know who I'm talking about.
1: Marsha.

0: 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Not me. Not me. I have a hard enough time ruling my house. Pick up those clothes, put that food away, shut that door, turn off the lights. You know, it's a tough job. That was Tears for Fears, by the way. And I have a story about Tears for Fears. The band is comprised of, Jerry Orzabal is, or not Jerry, Roland Orzabal is one of the members of Tears for Fears. And they took the year off because he was working on a book. And Roland Orzabal also lost his first wife in 2017. All this stuff caused a lot of grief, so the band wasn't performing, but Roland Orzabal did finish his book, and so if you have time for another summer read, Welcome to Your Life is the name of the book. You might want to check it out. They're even talking about maybe putting out an album down the line somewhere. On the way from Classic Hits, the weather, it's going to be hot.
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2: Tomorrow morning, let's make another push toward the weekend together. Join me, Jake, where we'll find out if you'd actually serve on a jury or if you'd suddenly remembered you've got something really important to do that day. We'll also talk about the new high-tech shirt that's supposed to stay fresh for more than a month without being washed. Personally, I'm still voting for the washing machine. We'll see why boomers have declared war on self-checkout, store layouts, and just about everything else at the grocery store. And I'll give you a chance to win with the Classic Hits timeline at 7:25. 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And I think we've got a pretty good excuse to get out of bed. 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
5: I'm bringing back the weather word of the day for Central PA. Toasty. That's exactly how it's going to feel as we head into the upcoming weekend. Dog days of summer living up to its name. Hi, it's Storm Tracker 16, Chief Meteorologist Kurt Aaron with your Central Pennsylvania forecast from WNEP-TV. Today, seasonal temps. Highs will be in the mid-80s. There will be the chance of an isolated shower. Overnight tonight, warm and humid, a little foggy. 70 below. That's it. So Mother Nature not helping us out too much. Thursday's high, 88. But yes, We're going to see the chance of a passing shower or storm pretty much any time in the afternoon. Then Friday, same scenario. Bubble up, shower, storm. Highs will be in the upper 80s to near 90. That'll be the case on Saturday as well. So it's wash, rinse, and repeat Thursday, Friday, and Saturday. Then on Sunday, only an isolated shower chance. Most of us stay dry, but it'll be toasty with a high of 91.
0: Toasty, 226 in the Susquehanna Valley. I like jelly on mine, 87 degrees.
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It's 2:30 in the Susquehanna Valley. It's going to be a toasty day, according to our educated meteorologists, namely Kurt Aaron. So, wow. Be careful out there. Stay hydrated. Also, Sean Carrion after 3 o'clock today. Definitely hydrated. He'll be ready for you with all your favorites. Here's Yes on Classic Hits.

0: Train and Drops of Jupiter from 93.3 WBZD. Classic hits for you and me. Sorry, I just had to have some rhyming fun right there. It's 22 before 3. Barbara Evans in for Kelly E today. And I was doing a little homework before I made this next announcement. Do you know about the organization, The Odd Fellows? If you would have just stopped me on the street and asked me, I would have, you know, probably had some ridiculous answer. So I'm just going to assume at least one other person out there doesn't know who the Odd Fellows are. Well, they're a non-political, non-sectarian, international fraternal organization founded way back in the early 1800s to help people out who can't help themselves. This was before, you know, a lot of the organizations like Red Cross and all that kind of thing were set up. I don't specifically know when Red Cross started. But anyway, they're founded by a motto of friendship, love, and truth. And a lot of people called them the Odd Fellows because they were members of different organizations that came together to help other people selflessly. And then outsiders said, well, those are Odd Fellows. They're from different groups. And so how's that relate to today? Here endeth the lesson on the Odd Fellows. But the Lewisburg Lodge, number 96, is having a gift card and prize bingo fundraiser on Sunday the 9th, and things will start around 11 in the morning. Bingo starts at noon. It's $20 per person, and there will be food available as well. If you need more information, you can go to our events calendar at WBZD.com or give them a call at 570-412-1338. And back to our lesson, this is so they can raise some money, the Lewisburg chapter, so that they can help those in need and their efforts that they promote. So there you go, a lesson and an opportunity to help all in one. Our events calendar is brought to you by Twisted Tastiness of Caramelicious Pretzel Rods, exclusively from Lang's Chocolates. Get some today.
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0: 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Kelly E., hopefully back tomorrow. If not, if duty calls, I'll be here. Duty's got me on speed dial. See you sometime soon.
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0: 93.3 WBZD. They just wrapped up their 9-show residency at Madison Square Garden in New York, Bon Jovi. And in between those shows, one of the great rock groups ever, Rush, did 4 shows at Madison Square Garden. They did their 4th one a couple of nights ago. And some buddies of mine did some road tripping to MSG. So jealous. Saw Rush 40 years ago in Binghamton, New York. Blue Oyster Cult opened up for them. That was pretty cool. I couldn't hear for like 2 days after that show. Hey, speaking of live shows, we've got a gem right in our own backyard. You know who I'm talking about, what place I'm talking about. Journey Bank Community Arts Center, and looking ahead to their schedule, an incredible Pink Floyd tribute band, Brit Floyd. They'll be on stage on September the 19th, and if you want to laugh all night long, just like the TV show, Whose Line Is It Anyway? Who's Live Anyway? With Ryan Stiles and Greg Proops will be on October the 9th, and you could win some great prizes during the Price is Right Live on November 1st. So don't wait. Buy your tickets now for those shows. We've got a link to the Arts Center at WBZD.com.
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0: 93.3 WBZD, late afternoon, Sean Carey and Green Day. Well, there's already been a Broadway play featuring Green Day music out years ago called American Idiot. Now there's going to be a movie called Nimrods. It's a comedy road trip movie inspired by Green Day's early touring days. It'll be out next Friday, August the 14th, and it's named after the band's 97 album. The film follows three high school friends who drive cross-country to L.A. under the false impression that their band is opening for Green Day on New Year's Eve.
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93.3 WBZD, cruising home after work, and Sean Carey. Get into work tomorrow morning and begin your day with Jake Michaels. Jakey will also have our Wake and Win just around 7:20, give or take a minute. It's the Classic Hits timeline, and your shot at that $25 Antlers on the Water gift certificate. 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

0: 93.3 WBZD. In a recent interview, Phil Collins said he almost died last year. He was in a hospital in Switzerland for close to 7 months. He relapsed into heavy drinking, caused some kidney issues. He's also been battling type 2 diabetes. And don't forget those severe back issues that also he has been enduring for really close to a decade, I think, now. But he needs a cane to help him walk and get around. He has a nurse that provides him with 24/7 care to make sure he's up to date on his meds. And currently in his mid-70s, and Phil Collins, and hopefully a bounce-back year health-wise for Phil.
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5: Weather. I'm bringing back the weather word of the day for Central PA. Toasty. That's exactly how it's going to feel as we head into the upcoming weekend. Dog days of summer living up to its name. Hi, Storm Tracker 16, Chief Meteorologist Kurt Aaron with your Central Pennsylvania forecast from WNEP-TV. Today, seasonal temps. Highs will be in the mid-80s. There will be the chance of an isolated shower. Overnight tonight, warm and humid, a little foggy. 70 the low. That's it. So Mother Nature not helping us out too much. Thursday's high, 88. But yes, we're going to see the chance of a passing shower or storm pretty much any time in the afternoon. Then Friday, same scenario. Bubble up, shower, storm. Highs will be in the upper 80s to near 90. That'll be the case on Saturday as well. So it's wash, rinse, and repeat Thursday, Friday, and Saturday. Then on Sunday, only an isolated shower chance. Most of us stay dry, but it'll be toasty with a high of 91. WBZ.

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Sean Carey, Saturday night, party time with Ken Jones and Totally Awesome 80s. We'll be focusing on the biggest songs from 1987, including U2, The Jets, Richard Marx, and this guy. He was all over the radio in 1987, Peter Gabriel on 93.3.

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Whether you're in Lewisburg, Milton, or Watsontown, the classics live here. 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
7: I'm bringing back the weather word of the day for Central PA. Toasty. That's exactly how it's going to feel as we head into the upcoming weekend. Dog days of summer living up to its name. Hi, it's Storm Tracker 16, Chief Meteorologist Kurt Aaron with your Central Pennsylvania forecast from WNEP-TV. Today, seasonal temps. Highs will be in the mid-80s. There will be the chance of an isolated shower. Overnight tonight, warm and humid, a little foggy. 70 the low. That's it. So Mother Nature not helping us out too much. Thursday's high, 88. But yes, we're going to see the chance of a passing shower or storm pretty much any time in the afternoon. Then Friday, same scenario. Bubble up, shower, storm. Highs will be in the upper 80s to near 90. That'll be the case on Saturday as well. So it's wash, rinse, and repeat Thursday, Friday, and Saturday. Then on Sunday, only an isolated shower chance. Most of us stay dry, but it'll be toasty with a high of 91. WPMC.

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We have more free golf later this week on Friday from the White Deer Golf Complex, Montgomery, the home to 36 holes of championship golf for you and three of your friends, and also a case of Michelob Ultra Slim Cans. Kelly, Friday morning after 10, will announce the Michelob Ultra White Deer Golf tee time. And when she does, caller number 9 gets the goodies and the free golf from 93.3.

0: 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And if you love peaches, Mifflinville is the place to be this weekend, Friday and Saturday. 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And of course, the peach theme. You can find more information on the Facebook page. Look for Mifflinville Community Events. And this event calendar update from your hometown station brought to you by the mouthwatering satisfaction of sea salt caramels from Lang's Chocolates, Pine Street, downtown Williamsport, now open till 7, Wednesday through Saturday.
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93.3 WBZD. Hey there, Sean Carey and Billy Idol, future Rock and Roll Hall of Famer, will be happy to know that podiatrists love his music too. I was at the foot doctor last week and he said, Sean, you'll never guess where I'm going. I said, where? He goes, I'm going to go see Billy Idol. The show starts the tour this Saturday at Montage Mountain.

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0: 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After the West Virginia series, which, by the way, will wrap up tomorrow night with an appearance by Joey Jaws Chestnut, world record hot dog eater for belly busting night tomorrow night. 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
6: Weather. Your AccuWeather forecast. Tonight, expect humidity with clouds on the rise. There may be a thunderstorm in some areas this evening, followed by a few brief showers later on. The low will be around 71. On Wednesday, anticipate a mix of clouds and sun with a chance of showers and thunderstorms, mainly in the later part of the day. It'll remain humid with the potential for heavy downpours and strong wind gusts in isolated areas. The high will reach 85. Tomorrow night, there is a possibility of a strong thunderstorm in the evening. Otherwise, the skies will be cloudy and muggy with a low around 70. For AccuWeather, I'm meteorologist Jason Caterina. WBZD.

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0: 93.3 WBZD, back to school just around the corner, and the Salvation Army at the Walmart in Montoursville this Friday will have their tent set up as they'll be collecting school supplies for children between 10 and 6 p.m. You can also donate online purchases by using the links on the Salvation Army in Williamsport Facebook page. 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

0: 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How would that pool look in your backyard? 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

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My headphones are plugged in. I'm ready to roll. Teddy B, how you doing tonight? 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
5: Your AccuWeather forecast. Tonight, expect humidity with clouds on the rise. There may be a thunderstorm in some areas this evening, followed by a few brief showers later on. The low will be around 71. On Wednesday, anticipate a mix of clouds and sun with a chance of showers and thunderstorms, mainly in the later part of the day. It'll remain humid with the potential for heavy downpours and strong wind gusts in isolated areas. The high will reach 85. Tomorrow night, there is a possibility of a strong thunderstorm in the evening. Otherwise, the skies will be cloudy and muggy with a low around 70. For AccuWeather, I'm meteorologist Jason Catarina.
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0: 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There's Lynyrd Skynyrd, a classic Sweet Home Alabama, hanging out with Ted Bennett. And I have got a reminder for you that is brought to you by Lang's Chocolates in downtown Williamsport. 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